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1: 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This is Soundbites, and I'm Alan Davidson. 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
3: Here's your Belzona and Humphreys County weather forecast from WELZ, the Delta's groove. Partly cloudy tonight with a low near 75, winds from the east-northeast at 5 to 10 miles per hour. Tomorrow, partly cloudy with a high of 92, and tomorrow night, partly cloudy with a low around 75, winds light and variable. 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
3: 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I tried it out on a photo of my 1946 Chevy truck. My nephew colored it neon green and purple. Honestly, an improvement. 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
4: Here's your Bell Sonar and Humphreys County weather forecast from WELZ, The Delta's Groove. Partly cloudy tonight with a low near 75. Winds from the east-northeast at 5 to 10 miles per hour. Tomorrow, partly cloudy with a high of 92. And tomorrow night, partly cloudy with a low around 75. Winds light and variable. 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
1: Chinese car makers are here in the U.S. They're just not selling vehicles, at least not yet. This is Jeff Gilbert with the Car Chronicles. Automotive news reporter Richard Truitt found they're keeping a low profile, most likely because of strained international relations. But they do have a mission.
2: 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So they do have legitimate reasons to be here.
1: While tariffs have kept Chinese car makers out for now, and there are other efforts to ban them, they do want to sell in the U.S. someday, and their products have improved.
2: They have come a long, long way in 12, 13 years. Their products are generally regarded to be world class.
1: Chinese car sales have grown greatly in Europe and Mexico, and the Chinese car makers will soon be selling a limited number of vehicles in Canada. With the Car Chronicles, I'm Jeff Gilbert.
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9: Here's your Belsana and Humphreys County weather forecast from WELZ, The Delta's Groove. Partly cloudy tonight with a low near 75, winds from the east-northeast at 5 to 10 miles per hour. Tomorrow, partly cloudy with a high of 92, and tomorrow night, partly cloudy with a low around 75, winds light and variable. 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
1: 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Radios
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0: We're partying in the hump right here on WELZ, the Delta's Groove. From Louise to Isola and everything in between, you're in the zone with WELZ, the Delta's Groove. 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
5: Here's your Belzona and Humphreys County weather forecast from WELZ, the Delta's Groove. Partly cloudy tonight with a low near 75. Winds from the east-northeast at 5 to 10 miles per hour. Tomorrow, partly cloudy with a high of 92. And tomorrow night, partly cloudy with a low around 75. Winds light and variable. 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
2: 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I'm Peter Greenberg, and this is today's Worldwide Travel Minute.
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1: Here's your Belzona and Humphreys County weather forecast from WELZ, the Delta's Groove. Partly cloudy tonight with a low near 75, winds from the east-northeast at 5 to 10 miles per hour. Tomorrow, partly cloudy with a high of 92, and tomorrow night, partly cloudy with a low around 75, winds light and variable. 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
1: I remember my first love affair. 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But my mama had some great advice, so I thought I'd put it in the words of this song. I can still hear her saying,

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2: Here's your Belzona and Humphreys County weather forecast from WELZ, the Delta's groove. Partly cloudy tonight with a low near 75, winds from the east-northeast at 5 to 10 miles per hour. Tomorrow, partly cloudy with a high of 92, and tomorrow night, partly cloudy with a low around 75, winds light and variable. 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
2: 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North Cascades National Park in Washington has over 400 miles of trails through glaciated peaks and alpine flora. 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

0: 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Does your business have us on? 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
4: Here's your Belzona and Humphreys County weather forecast from WELZ, the Delta's Groove. Partly cloudy tonight with a low near 75. Winds from the east-northeast at 5 to 10 miles per hour. Tomorrow, partly cloudy with a high of 92. And tomorrow night, partly cloudy with a low around 75. Winds light and variable. 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
1: A blood test used for population-based cancer screening fell short of allowing cancers to be detected earlier, was cost prohibitive, and delayed diagnosis for others, a new study shows. Johns Hopkins Kimmel Cancer Center Director William Nelson says both false positive results, where the test shows a cancer is present but it's not, and false negative results are problematic.
2: Those are the kinds of things that consume resources, particularly false positives. If you have a suspicion of something and then you have to chase it down, it consumes resources. If you didn't have a cancer, then you wouldn't have been subjected to that. If you had a positive test, how sure is it that you actually have a cancer? That's the predictive value. In a resource-constrained environment, the real premium tests are those that have a high negative predictive value, i.e., you undergo a test that says you don't need to do 10 more things, that you are, in fact, safe for the time being, and you're sure that you're safe.
1: At Johns Hopkins, I'm Elizabeth Tracy.
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3: Here's your Belzona and Humphreys County weather forecast from WELZ, The Delta's Groove. Partly cloudy tonight with a low near 75, winds from the east-northeast at 5 to 10 miles per hour. Tomorrow, partly cloudy with a high of 92, and tomorrow night, partly cloudy with a low around 75, winds light and variable. 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
2: Here's your Bell Sound 9 Humphreys County weather forecast from WELZ, the Delta's Groove. Partly cloudy tonight with a low near 75, winds from the east-northeast at 5 to 10 miles per hour. Tomorrow, partly cloudy with a high of 92, and tomorrow night, partly cloudy with a low around 75. Winds light and variable. 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

0: Belzona's number one classic hit station, WELZ, The Delta's Groove. 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
1: Chinese car makers are here in the U.S. They're just not selling vehicles, at least not yet. This is Jeff Gilbert with the Car Chronicles. Automotive news reporter Richard Truitt found they're keeping a low profile, most likely because of strained international relations. But they do have a mission.
2: 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So they do have legitimate reasons to be here.
1: While tariffs have kept Chinese car makers out for now, and there are other efforts to ban them, they do want to sell in the U.S. someday, and their products have improved.
2: They have come a long, long way in 12, 13 years. Their products are generally regarded to be world class.
1: 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With the Car Chronicles, I'm Jeff Gilbert.
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And by that time, I looked on the wall, at the old clock on the wall. By that time, it was 10:30 then. I looked down the bar, at the bartender.

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And by that time, was a quarter to two. The last call for alcohol. I said, "Hey, Mr. Bartender, what do you want?"

0: We've got Reverend Allen every weekday morning from 6 a.m. to 9 a.m. right here on WELZ, the Delta's Groove.
1: Mosquitoes aren't just a nuisance, they transmit disease. So when you bring everyone over for a backyard barbecue, keeping them away is a priority. Johns Hopkins mosquito expert Christopher Potter says if you'd rather not pass out the bug spray, there are other products that are quite effective.
2: There's a class of spatial repellents that are also insecticides that work pretty well. It's these pyrethroid classes, like transfluthrin, permethrin, and you can buy them as it heats it up basically to get it out into the air. That's pretty effective because it insecticides, so if the mosquito comes in contact with it, it will die. And also, they don't like the odor of it as well. So that one's pretty good for backyard barbecues. Otherwise, you have to use like a spatial repellent. One of these, oil of lemon eucalyptus, is pretty decent. That's like a lemony odor to it, so it smells actually pretty good.
1: Potter notes that many of the lotions and sprays that are applied to the skin may also smell pretty good to humans, even though they're noxious to mosquitoes. At Johns Hopkins, I'm Elizabeth Tracy.
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0: From midnight to Brooklyn to all over the Central Delta, you've got us, WELZ, the Delta's groove.
1: Chinese car makers are here in the U.S. They're just not selling vehicles, at least not yet. This is Jeff Gilbert with the Car Chronicles. Automotive news reporter Richard Truitt found they're keeping a low profile, most likely because of strained international relations. But they do have a mission.
2: They are here to keep an eye on regulatory issues, and also the ones that operate R&D centers, there are a few, are looking for talent. So they do have legitimate reasons to be here.
1: While tariffs have kept Chinese car makers out for now, and there are other efforts to ban them, they do want to sell in the U.S. someday, and their products have improved.
2: They have come a long, long way in 12, 13 years. Their products are generally regarded to be world class.
1: Chinese car sales have grown greatly in Europe and Mexico, and the Chinese car makers will soon be selling a limited number of vehicles in Canada. With the Car Chronicles, I'm Jeff Gilbert.
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0: 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Let us know.
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2: 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This is Marv Druger with Science on the Radio. Tigers are the largest members of the cat family. These beautiful animals are now endangered due to illegal poaching for their pelts, body parts for traditional Asian medicines, loss of habitat, largely due to logging and forest destruction, and by expanding human populations and lack of prey. There are less than 4,000 wild tigers left in the world, with most of the wild tigers being in India, the rest being in other Asian countries. There are more tigers in captivity in zoos in the U.S. than now exist in the wild. Tigers are found in Asia. Lions are found in Africa. The two don't cross paths in the wild. Yet artificial breeding by humans of male tigers to female lions have produced hybrid tigons. Breeding of female tigers to male lions have produced hybrid ligers. The number of wild tigers has declined dramatically since the beginning of the 20th century. Unless conservations are made more effective, tigers are in danger of extinction. There were once about 5 billion passenger pigeons on Earth. Now, there are none. I really hope this doesn't happen to tigers. This is Marv Druger with Science on the Radio.
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2: 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This is Marv Druger with Science on the Radio. Tigers are the largest members of the cat family. These beautiful animals are now endangered due to illegal poaching for their pelts, body parts for traditional Asian medicines, loss of habitat, largely due to logging and forest destruction, and by expanding human populations and lack of prey. There are less than 4,000 wild tigers left in the world, with most of the wild tigers being in India, the rest being in other Asian countries. There are more tigers in captivity in zoos in the U.S. than now exist in the wild. Tigers are found in Asia. Lions are found in Africa. The two don't cross paths in the wild. Yet artificial breeding by humans of male tigers to female lions have produced hybrid tigons. Breeding of female tigers to male lions have produced hybrid ligers. The number of wild tigers has declined dramatically since the beginning of the 20th century. Unless conservations are made more effective, tigers are in danger of extinction. There were once about 5 billion passenger pigeons on Earth. Now, there are none. I really hope this doesn't happen to tigers. This is Marv Druger with Science on the Radio.
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1: A blood test used for population-based cancer screening fell short of allowing cancers to be detected earlier, was cost prohibitive, and delayed diagnosis for others, a new study shows. Johns Hopkins Kimmel Cancer Center Director William Nelson says both false positive results, where the test shows a cancer is present but it's not, and false negative results are problematic.
2: Those are the kinds of things that consume resources, particularly false positives. If you have a suspicion of something and then you have to chase it down, it consumes resources. If you didn't have a cancer, then you wouldn't have been subjected to that. If you had a positive test, how sure is it that you actually have a cancer? That's the predictive value. In a resource-constrained environment, the real premium tests are those that have a high negative predictive value, i.e., you undergo a test that says you don't need to do 10 more things, that you are in fact safe for the time being, and you're sure that you're safe.
1: At Johns Hopkins, I'm Elizabeth Tracy.
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1: A blood test used for population-based cancer screening fell short of allowing cancers to be detected earlier, was cost prohibitive, and delayed diagnosis for others, a new study shows. Johns Hopkins Kimmel Cancer Center Director William Nelson says both false positive results, where the test shows a cancer is present but it's not, and false negative results are problematic.
2: Those are the kinds of things that consume resources, particularly false positives. If you have a suspicion of something and then you have to chase it down, it consumes resources. If you didn't have a cancer, then you wouldn't have been subjected to that. If you had a positive test, how sure is it that you actually have a cancer? That's the predictive value. In a resource-constrained environment, the real premium tests are those that have a high negative predictive value, i.e., you undergo a test that says you don't need to do 10 more things, that you are, in fact, safe for the time being, and you're sure that you're safe.
1: At Johns Hopkins, I'm Elizabeth Tracy.
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1: 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Ag Secretary Brooke Rollins has asked lawmakers to fund $10 billion in temporary economic assistance for row crop and specialty crop producers and over $1 billion for catastrophic freeze losses in 2026. Senator Cindy Hyde-Smith pointed out the negative impact severe weather has had in Mississippi.
2: And I just want the entire committee and administration to take note of the tremendous timber losses as well in places like Mississippi. Due to winter storms and the tornadoes we've had there, it is significant, and I certainly look forward to working with you with the concerns of the timber sector.
3: Did you know that propane can deliver one unit of energy to a home three times more efficiently than electricity? And propane doesn't require trillions of dollars in infrastructure investment like electricity does, with much of the burden falling on those who can least afford it. Propane is ready now. 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

Good morning, Belzona. Good morning, Greater Delta Area. Good morning, my brothers, my sisters, my friends in the faith. It is another day's journey, and Brother Allen is so very glad about it. Today is Thursday, July the 23rd, 2026. It is 76 degrees here in the catfish capital of the world. We can look for sun and clouds mixed during the morning, mostly cloudy this morning, and then partly cloudy as we go into the afternoon. We can look for about 30% chance of rain showers developing late evening. Your temperature get up to about 92 degrees for a high during the day. The real feel in the vicinity of 105. You heard that correct? And as we go into the late evening, we can look for a low tonight of 75 degrees. 30% chance of rain showers early evening, then partly cloudy skies as we go overnight. Winds from the south-southeast, light and variable, 5 to 8 miles per hour. That is a look at your weather on this Thursday, July the 23rd. You're tuned in to the Delta's best in good gospel music, 1460 AM, Belzona, Mississippi, 100.3 W262DE, Yazoo City, Mississippi. 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You can tell Alexa, hey, Alexa, play WELZ, and Alexa bring Sherry William and myself directly to you. It is Thursday, and the best music in the Mississippi Delta. You know, I oftentimes think, if I could just hear my mother pray again.

on the right road now, telling Jesus to come and see about me. Just take me to the King when things are getting hard. Tamala Man.

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0: 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Isola, it is time to get up. 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Good morning, Belsona. Good morning, World Wide Web. Here in the catfish capital of the world, it is 76 degrees on the outside. We can look for sun and clouds mixed during the day. Then mostly cloudy this morning and partly cloudy during the afternoon. Your temperature will get up to about 92 degrees for a high. The real feel is about 13 degrees warmer, 105. Winds from the east southeast, 5 to 10 miles per hour during the day. And we can look for 30% chance of rain showers this evening, then partly cloudy as we go overnight. Winds from the south southeast, 5 to 8 miles per hour. We can look for a low tonight of 75 degrees. That's a look at your weather here in the catfish capital of the world. Now for the birthdays and anniversaries that are in my book. William Jerome Johnson. Happy birthday, William Jerome. Corey Andrews with the birthday. Happy birthday, Corey Andrews. Reverend James Carter in remembrance with the birthday would be 94 today. Johnny Weeks in remembrance with a birthday. Happy birthday to Johnny Weeks. Mr. Henry Roscoe turned 70 today. Look, and his daughter called me last night.
1: Oh, really?
0: Daddy said he wants you to make sure you build him up being 70. He's 70 and he's 70. Proud to be 70.
1: To be 70, oh yeah, the magic number.
0: Magic number, 3 score 10.
1: Oh.
0: Henry Roscoe, happy birthday to you. DeAndre Rudy Scott, happy birthday to you. 35 today. And happy anniversary going out to Joe and Ethel Gowdy. Happy anniversary, guys. You know, Joe is a good cooker, too.
1: Of course he is.
0: Oh, man. Most of them Gowdy men can cook, they tell me.
1: Yeah, they're some good guys.
0: Okay. They can. All right.
1: Best.
0: Joe and Ethel Gowdy, I said Joe was a good cook. I ate some of his food one time. He ain't never invited me back over. I don't know.
1: That might have been a good day.
0: Hint. Georgia Pitchford with the birthday today. Happy birthday to Georgia Pitchford. Diane Figures. Happy birthday to Diane Figures on today. Adrian Hayes. Happy birthday to Adrian today. Deanna Moses, happy birthday to you. Dorothy Burnside with the birthday. Happy birthday, Dorothy Burnside. And Shardarian Holmes with the birthday. Happy birthday, Shardarian Holmes. Joy Williams with the birthday today. Happy birthday to you, Joy Williams. Happy birthday is going out to Mr. Frank Vong. Happy birthday to Frank. I don't know why in my head that's in remembrance. Frank Vaughn, but if you're not, happy birthday to Frank Vaughn. Cassandra Patterson, happy birthday is going out to you. They're in Milwaukee, Wisconsin. Happy birthday, Cassandra Patterson. Olivia Johnson with the birthday. Happy birthday, Olivia. And Marquita Smith, happy birthday to Marquita Smith. Ty Darius Holmes, happy birthday is going out to you. Betty Hicks Hamlin, 86 today. Happy 86th birthday to you. Betty Hicks Hamlin. And Jarius Moore, happy birthday is going out to Jarius Moore, coming from Jeffy Moore. These are all of the birthdays and anniversaries that are in my book. If you have other birthdays, other anniversaries, I do welcome your calls after Delta News. Now, Miss Sherry William with the announcement. Good morning, Miss Sherry William.
1: Good morning, Pastor. Good morning, everyone. Boy, it's going to be an exciting day today because this is the day God is here and we're here and we're going to get started with the announcements. New Pilgrim Rest Missionary Baptist Church, 117 South Edna Street, invites you to their
0: close out.
1: Oh, and they closed out on last night. So, Helping Hand Food Pantry, Helping Hands will be issuing their boxes. And yesterday, and today is the day, July 23rd, from 8 a.m. to 1. This will be a drive-through, so be mindful. And just for more information, contact Mr. Chester Delaney. The 23rd was today. Salt-free spice blend class. 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You will learn how to reduce sodium in your diet. Your herbs and spices can improve flavor without salt. 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The White Star Missionary Baptist Church is sending an invitation to you for their fourth Sunday worship service, where the guest minister will be our very own Pastor Maurice Allen. He will bring a powerful message from the Word of God. On Sunday school, it starts there at White Star 9:30 and worship service at 11:15. See you there. Pleasant Hill Revival Services will be held July 26th through July 29th. On Sunday, the service begins at 6 p.m. Monday through Wednesday, the time is 7 p.m. nightly, where Pastor Charles Edwards Sr. of Shallow de Overland will be the guest revivalist. Everyone is invited to share each night of spiritual uplifting worship and spiritual reviving. This is from Pastor Willie Smith and the Pleasant Hill Church family. A fresh start to success and building futures. Second annual Back to School Extravaganza. Let's kick off the school year together. Taking place Saturday, July 25th, 1 p.m. till 4 p.m. at the Humphreys County Neighborhood Facility Building, 501 Hayden Street, Belzona. For more information, contact 571-4815. And they're going to be giving away backpacks, school supplies, and they're going to add a smile right along with it. Yeah, kids, keep the smile in your book bag for the year long. I have to say that. Keep a smile in your bag and take it with you as your first day of school. Friendship Missionary Baptist Church, 2110 Kenlock Road, Indianola, will be celebrating their pastor, Dr. C.W. Ray's 36-year pastoral anniversary on Sunday, July 26, 11 a.m., where the guest speaker will be Dr. Ezel Smith of Marble Rock Missionary Baptist Church, Chicago, Illinois. Back to school, healthy today, ready for tomorrow. 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Belzona First Seventh-day Adventist Church will be issuing their boxes on tomorrow. That's the 24th. That's Friday, starting at 8 a.m. Big Mount Zion Missionary Baptist Church inviting you to their summer revival August 10th through the 13th. There's going to be a different speaker each night, and the services begin at 7 p.m. Back to school giveaway, preparing today's students for a brighter tomorrow. It's taking place August 1st, 3 p.m. until supplies are all gone. It's going to take place at 603 Martin Luther King Drive. 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

0: All right, Miss Sherry, you have something on your mind this morning.
1: Good.
0: There is something on your mind
1: that's worrying me.
0: I was doing the other one.
1: That's worrying me. That's a gospel song too, by the way.
0: The one I'm talking about was the blues.
1: Oh yeah. You know, we related both ways around here.
0: Yeah.
1: Well, he sings, I sing, I sing, he sing. That's the thrill, that's the greatness of two people on the same page. All right, y'all. You know, in the morning time I love to bring I hear messages and think about things that I want to share. And you can share as well. And it's the thought this morning was the wilderness. The wilderness is a place of openness, peace, training, and preparation. So, and I kind of thought about it. I'm like, how can the wilderness be a place of openness, peace, training, and preparation? You're out there all by yourself. Nothing is out there. There's no online pages. There's no running water. There's all woods. There's no air conditioning. You're just out there. But what I learned from this, what I learned from this was there's something in the wilderness. Would you rather go to the wilderness alone, being that attacked by the enemy? Or would you be in the wilderness to learn how to fight? So, or would you rather be in the presence of Christ when Christ says, I am with you even until the end of the earth? And I'm like, wow, that's a scripture too, reading. I don't know what, God, I wish I need to take classes on where the scriptures are. Because I will be with you even until the end of the earth. So, in the wilderness, if you're in the wilderness, sometimes we think that's a bad place. And I've learned that. The worst places I've ever been in spirit and physically have been a training for me. So, when I pulled up, the greatness was there. So, I just thought I'd share that this morning.
0: The wilderness, yeah. And, you know, I think about even though we recognize when Israel left Egypt.
1: Okay.
0: They wandered in the wilderness for 40 years.
1: 40 years.
0: Actually, an 11-day journey.
1: Wow.
0: But it turned into a 40-year trek.
1: Wow.
0: Some folks said they were going around in circles.
1: Mm-hmm.
0: You got me going in circles.
1: Pastor, go ahead.
0: But in reality, God was weeding out
1: the thrash.
0: The older people that had their heads and their hearts behind them.
1: Okay.
0: He was weeding out the rumorers, the complainers.
1: The mumblers.
0: Yeah. He ruled out. They died in the wilderness. So by the time most of all the hellions had died out, God permitted them now to come on into the promised land. So they had to go through the wilderness to get there.
1: Hmm.
0: And as you said, in the wilderness, there was no water.
1: Mm-hmm.
0: God had to give them water from a rock.
1: Yeah, right.
0: In the wilderness, there was no food. God had to send bread down from heaven.
1: Manna.
0: In the wilderness.
1: Wow.
0: You have no shade tree.
1: Yeah.
0: Think about it. God had to cover them with a cloud during the day.
1: Wow.
0: Uh-huh.
1: Wow.
0: And give them light at night.
1: Mm. And the wilds are out in the wilderness, too.
0: Animals, lions, tigers,
1: and bears. Oh, my.
0: But God protected them.
1: Them from all those.
0: Through all of that.
1: Okay.
0: Yeah.
1: And that it just made me realize that, you know, don't feel bad when you're in the wilderness. Because that's a session, a time of you and Christ.
0: Yeah.
1: Nobody but you. All right. Thanks, Pastor.
0: Good thought. Good thought.

0: It is 7:01 in the morning, and you're tuned into the Delta's best in good gospel music. We sent that song out to Miss Ida Gilmore from Mother Lucille McKenzie. On today, July the 23rd, it is 77 degrees on the outside. We can look for a high today of 92 degrees, the real feel in the vicinity of 105 degrees, the real feel. We can look for sun and clouds mixed this morning, but mostly cloudy as a general rule, then becoming partly cloudy as we go into the afternoon. Winds from the east-southeast, 5 to 10 miles per hour, as your temperature will climb up to 92 degrees. As we go into the late evening, we can look for 30% chance of rain showers developing this evening, and then partly cloudy as we go overnight. Winds from the south-southeast, 5 to 8 miles per hour. Oh, and I heard that Chicago had a reprieve in their weather. Got a message on yesterday, 60 degrees yesterday morning in Waukegan. 60 degrees yesterday morning. And they offered to send some of that down here, but apparently they haven't done it yet, okay? We do thank you for letting us come into your home, your automobiles, your jobs, by way of the Delta's best in good gospel.
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Sister Diane Jemerson, I'm praying for you. As we go to the altar of prayer, we're praying for Elder David Field, the family of Jeanette Hogan. We're lifting you up to God in prayer. Robert Hart and Kenaya Stevenson, Ashley, Melissa Warren, we are yet praying for you, Jacqueline Hill. And we'll pray for you. Reverend Richard Wyman of First Presbyterian Church, I yet hold you up to God in prayer. Ruth Ann Johnson, Roosevelt Rabbit Delaney, Robert Green, we're praying for family. We pray for you. Moselle Thomas, I lift you up to God in prayer. Dolores Ford, Sandra Delaney, Percy Donaldson Jr., Frank Anderson Jr., Virgie Hayes Presswood, praying for you. Gloria Jean Hudson, I pray for you. As we go to the altar prayer, L.J. Tardy, praying for you. Betty Griffin, we're lifting you up to God in prayer. As we go to the altar of prayer, we're praying for Lois Johnson, Ernestine Proby, Grace Griffin, Doris Dean Gray, Lucille McKenzie, Essie Martin. I pray for you, Josephine Jones. We're lifting you up, Mama Della Dodd, Mother Bessie Brown. As we go to the altar of prayer, Marion Brown, Martha Hart, Bobby Franklin, I lift you up to God in prayer. Lonnie and Jana Haynes, Howard and Ernestine, Austin Rufus and Maddie Strouder, Clarence Gloria Reed, I pray for you. Olivia Wilson, Alice May Reed, Mother Elsie, we are praying for you. As we go to the altar of prayer, Kateen Lloyd, I lift you up. Joyce B. McNair, Dorothy William, I hold you closely to God in prayer. Every name on my prayer list, I cannot call them all, but Jesus knows, and of a truth, Jesus truly cares. Look to him, the author and the finisher of your faith, the one that is able to heal all affliction.

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Our Father, the same Father that scooped out the valley, piled up the mountains, threaded the earth with rivers and lakes, painted the sky blue and the clouds white without a brush or a ladder. 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Our Father,

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Amen. And thank God.

My friend, if you'll pause for just a moment, I'd like to ask you a very simple question. How's your spelling these days? As you probably know, if you listen to the program very much, I try to make this a very you-oriented program. And quite frankly, I can't help you if you think I'm always talking in vague, abstract terms, and you never get the feeling that here's a man who really cares about me and my future. Well, I do care. So let's move on to a topic that could mean a lot to you. Spelling affects all of us to some degree. A newspaper reporter would have to be better at spelling than a waitress who works down at the Greasy Spoon. But learning how to really communicate and spelling is a big part of it. It's the best way I know that a waitress could become a newspaper reporter. Now, I'm sure you realize that in most cases, the salary would be a lot better as well. But before I move on, let me say that the waitress would have to possess a desire to do better and earn more money. Now, obviously, if she was happy and didn't want to change, that would be the end of the matter. Now, you realize, of course, that I was just using the newspaper reporter and the waitress analogy here as a way to contrast the need for spelling skills. Success in our careers, more money, deeper personal satisfaction, communication, and spelling all go hand in hand. It's hard to have one without the other. In one of the many workshops I've attended over the years, someone passed out a list of the 500 most misspelled words. Needless to say, I won't have time to give all of them to you here, but skipping around the alphabet, here's just a few. Absence, accrual, bankruptcy, brochure, campaign, deductible, economical, endorsement, facsimile, garnishee, grape, imperative, justifiable, mahogany, miscellaneous, nominal, omission, reluctant, tariff, utilize, vice versa, and withdrawal. What you've just heard are about 20 of the 500 most misspelled words in the English language. Now, in your mind, you probably know whether or not you could spell most of them. Now, if you have the need and would like to work on your spelling as a starting point, we'd be delighted for you to have a copy of the 500 most misspelled words. You can do one of two things. You can go to our sponsor of this radio program, or you can drop us a note in care of Jim Davidson, number 2, Bentley Drive. That's Bentley, Bentley Drive, Conway, Conway, Arkansas, zip code 72032, and we'll zip it along to you. Well, that's it for today's program. Thank you for listening to How to Plan Your Life. On behalf of Jim Davidson, the program author and producer, this is Dave McCree with a final thought. Language is the expression of thought. Every time you speak, your mind is on parade. And now, the final program on this...

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6: 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And you can tell Alexa to play WELZ. Jerome used to say that all the time. Jerome. WELZ. I just like the way he used to say that. We're going to have to get him back in here so he can say WELZ. Good morning, everyone. It is now time for Around the Town. I am Sherry Williams along with Pastor Maurice Allen, and we're getting ready to bring you all the wonderful things that are going on in our wonderful area in the Mississippi Delta. And if you got birthdays, anniversaries, or whatever may be going on in your world, give us a call at 662-247-1744. We'll get it out for you. We're going to get started right now with the announcements. And Pastor Allen, after the announcements, we'll bring you the birthdays. Good morning. And hey, you got something good you want to tell? Something new, something exciting? And it just may be exciting for you, but you can share it. Give us a call again at 662-247-1744. Helping Hands Food Pantry will be issuing their boxes on today. Today's the 23rd, started yesterday. This starts from 8 till 1. This is a drive-by. 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Salt-free spice blends class. Learn how to reduce the sodium in your diet while adding flavor naturally. The date for this is today, time 11 till 1, and it's taking place at the Mississippi State Extension Office at Humphreys County on Highway 49. And this is what you will learn: how to reduce sodium in your diet, how herbs and spices can improve flavor without salt, taste delicious low-sodium recipes. 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So you may be an entrepreneur. You never know. If you make the wonderful thing for help, you might be in the Millionaires Club. How about that? Just a thought. Anyway, you can contact the Mississippi State Extension Office at Highway 49 at 836-6581. The White Star Missionary Baptist Church family extends an invitation to you for their fourth Sunday worship service. For the guest minister for the day will be our very own Pastor Maurice Allen. He will be bringing a powerful message from the Word of God. And this is taking place Sunday, July 26th, starting at 11:15 a.m. Tune in. We'll be airing it right here on WELZ starting at 11:30. Yeah, so there'll be it, White Star. I'll be here bringing the message. That's double time. All right. Pleasant Hill Revival Services will be held July 26th through July 29th. Sunday, July 26th, service time starts at 6 p.m. That's on Sunday. Monday through Wednesday, the time is 7 p.m. nightly, where the guest pastor revivalist will be Pastor Charles Edwards of the Shallow Deal Valent Church family. Everyone is invited to share each night of spiritual uplifting worship and spiritual reviving. And this is from the Pleasant Hill Church family, where Pastor Willie Smith is the pastor of the church. A fresh start to success and building futures. This is the second annual Back to School Extravaganza. Let's kick off the school year together. It's going to take place Saturday, July 25th, 1 p.m. till 4 at the Humphreys County Neighborhood Facility Building, 501 North Hayton Street. And they're going to be giving away backpacks, supplies, and smiles. Yeah, smiles go along with the backpack. So you can take the smile along with you as well. Friendship Missionary Baptist Church, 2110 Kenlock Road, Indianola, Mississippi, will be celebrating their pastor, Dr. C.W. Ray's 36-year pastoral anniversary, taking place July 26, 11 a.m., where the guest pastor will be Dr. Ezel Smith of Marble Rock Missionary Baptist Church, Chicago, Illinois. Back to school, healthy today, ready for tomorrow. 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And they've got you covered. School and sports physicals, immunizations, well child exams, sick visits, chronic condition management, and more. 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Belzona First Seventh-day Adventist Church Food Pantry will be distributing their food packages on Friday, July 24th, starting at 8 a.m. Big Mount Zion will inviting you to their summer revival, August 10th through the 13th. They're going to have a different speaker each night, and the services start at 7 p.m. Back to school giveaway, preparing today's students for a brighter tomorrow. This is taking place August 1st, 3 p.m. until supplies are all gone. And trust me, that is a big event. I've seen it every year, and it is a major event on the north side of Belzona. It's going to take place at 603 Martin Luther King Drive, where you can contact Miss Annette White at 303-6217. 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And they're going to be giving away backpacks, school supplies, notebooks, pencils, pens, and much more. And I'm going to put a spin on it as well. 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July is a National Family Reunion Month. 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On the swap shop items, we have a 4-foot swimming pool for sale. 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And that's all the information we have in our books. If you have more events, school supplies, more, it's back to school time. This is, next week is the final week to get back to school. So if you have an event that you're giving out school supplies, churches, personal organizations, independent organizations, give us a call. Let us know so we can make sure that everyone, and please, if your child needs something, get to the service. If they don't go and get things that you don't need. I see that quite a bit. Same people are going to all the events, gathering up all the supplies. If you don't, it's for the needy, please. Let's be mindful of that. And if you're getting it, make sure that you share it, okay? Because it certainly is for those. There are some parents that just can't, they need the help. So if you don't particularly need it, don't get it and hoard it, okay? I see the same people over and over again at the same events. Let's be mindful of that, okay? It is 7:39 and we're getting ready to get the lines open for the birthdays and anniversaries after this message.
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7: All right, we have opened up the telephone lines for your phone calls and your birthday wish. And the number to call is 662-247-1744. On Thursday, July the 23rd, these are the birthdays and anniversaries. Happy birthday is going out on today to William Jerome Johnson. Happy birthday, Jerome Johnson, coming from the Johnson family. Mr. Corey Andrews with the birthday. I believe he's somewhere down around Hattiesburg or somewhere down in that area. Mm-hmm. Happy birthday to Corey today from Joe and Mama Ethel, from Essie Martin, Jester Ross, Sonia Davis. Happy birthday, Corey Andrews. Happy birthday is going out of remembrance to a good friend of mine, Reverend James Carter. In remembrance, would be 94 today. Happy 94th birthday in remembrance to you from all of your children and your grands, your great-grands. Reverend James Carter, all of the churches that you pastored, wishing you a happy birthday. Mr. Johnny Weeks with a birthday in remembrance. You know, I knew Johnny Weeks when I was a little boy in Belzona.
8: Really?
7: Went off to
8: right?
7: Chicago and come back.
8: Really?
7: And we rabbit hunted together.
8: Wow.
7: Yeah,
8: okay.
7: Yeah. Okay. Johnny Weeks in remembrance. Happy birthday to you from Larry Brown, from Diane Toy Hampton, the Toy Brown Hampton Hodges family. Mm-hmm. Happy birthday, Johnny Weeks. Mr. Henry Roscoe was born, and he excited he was born. And his daughter called me last night. Make sure you tell everybody my daddy gonna be 70, and he want everybody to know he's 70.
8: There you go. Oh yeah, he's proud to be 310.
7: Yeah, you know what? That's a blessing.
8: It certainly is. God gave this all to each of us, correct?
7: Uh huh.
8: I guess that's right.
7: So yeah. Everybody started with us, didn't make it.
8: No, that's ooh, food. Come on now.
7: Uh-huh. But he made it. That's why you're excited about it. 70 years old. And happy birthday to my friend Henry Roscoe. This coming from your wife Ruth, your daughter Kim, your sister Mary Ann and Elnora, your brother Matthew, the Zion Rock Church family, the Daybreak Church family, and he's retired. A custodian working from Humphreys County School District.
8: Okay.
7: A maintenance worker. Happy birthday to Henry Roscoe. DeAndre Rudy Scott. Happy 35th birthday to you, Rudy. Coming from Lorraine, from Dorothy Herman, from Tim, Sonia Davis, the Anderson Thomas Gamil family, Shallow D. Over Lynn family. And it's brought to my attention that he is the new head coach of Humphreys County football.
8: Here we have a new coach. Okay.
7: And that's who it is. Well, congratulations to Rudy on today. Happy birthday to you, DeAndre Rudy Scott. And a happy anniversary going out to Joe and Ethel Gowdy. Mm-hmm. Happy anniversary, guys, from Gaston Rawls, Corey, Essie, from all of your brothers, your sisters, your nieces and your nephews, Sonia Davis, happy anniversary from the Green Grove Church family, Ethel and Joe and Ethel Gowdy. Okay. Georgia Pitchford with a birthday. Happy birthday to Mrs. Georgia Pitchford from Elnora, from Shirley, Teresa, Linda, Mary, from your husband, your son. Happy birthday, Mrs. Georgia Pitchford. Diane Figures with the birthday. Happy birthday, Diane. From Reverend and Mrs. Cleotha Hill, from Calandria, from Malcolm. Happy birthday, Diane Figures. Adrian Hayes with the birthday. Happy birthday to you, Adrian, from Alice Hayes, Isaiah Hayes, from Caitlin, from William, the William family, the Parnell family. Mm-hmm. Happy birthday to Adrian Hayes. Mm. Deanna Moses with the birthday. Happy birthday, Deanna Moses, from Shirley Buxton. Dorothy Burnside, happy birthday to you, from Kizzy, from Fanny Burnside. Happy birthday is going out to Shadarian Holmes. This coming from Grandmama Debbie, from Stefan, and from Charles. Shadarian Holmes, happy birthday to you. Joy Williams with the birthday. Happy birthday, Joy Williams. Coming from Cedric. Dora May, from Walter William. Happy birthday to Joy. Mr. Frank Vaughn with the birthday. Now, that's coming from Mary Taylor, Dolores Sim, Irene Gilmore. WELZ, good morning.
9: Good morning, Pastor Allen. How y'all doing this morning?
8: Good morning, my neighbor, Mr. Roscoe Shields. How are you today?
9: I am doing great. What about you?
8: Oh, I'm doing wonderfully well. Thank you for asking.
9: That's good. I was calling to wish Miss Pitchford a happy birthday from Roscoe and Martha Shields.
7: Oh. Miss who?
9: Georgia Pitchford.
8: Okay. Okay. All right.
7: Well, thank you, sir.
8: Is there anybody in this town you don't know, Roscoe?
7: Not in Humphreys County.
8: You know everybody. And I love the way you always call and say happy birthday to everybody. And you know what I said yesterday? Y'all were lined up. It was Roscoe Shields, Bessie Sanders, and Edna Ferris. Really? Y'all took over yesterday, did you?
9: Yeah.
8: Well, that's the love we have for y'all, and y'all share it too.
7: You know what happened? We reminded one.
8: Uh-huh.
7: And that one reminded the other. One. So they called back to back.
8: Back to back. Well, we love
7: y'all. Have a good day, my friend.
8: We love you. Have a great day, okay?
9: We love y'all too. Y'all too.
8: All right.
7: Bye-bye. Bye-bye. Frank Vaughn with a birthday from Mary Taylor, Dolores Sim, Irene Gilmore. Cassandra Patterson. Happy birthday to Miss Cassandra Patterson. Up there in Milwaukee, Wisconsin, this is coming from Miss Fanny Scott. WELZ, good morning.
10: Good Thursday morning.
7: I knew that was your voice.
10: And I am calling in to wish a happy, happy, happy birthday to my cousin Cassandra. The one who never forgets my birthday.
8: Oh.
7: Never.
10: Never.
8: No one forgets your birthday, Miss Fanny. Well, some do.
10: So I got to call her to call Milwaukee so I can hopefully catch her because she be in the races and stuff. She may not even be at home.
7: Yeah.
10: But anyway, I'm going to call her and see.
8: Okay.
10: All right. She never forgets my birthday.
8: Oh, she's in Chicago.
10: She lives in Milwaukee.
7: Oh, Milwaukee. Uh-huh.
8: Oh, okay. Okay,
7: Milwaukee. Well, make sure you tell her I said I don't know her. But I just know her voice from here calling on your birthday.
10: Exactly. Make sure you give her my birthday wish. She calls every year. She never misses.
7: She does. She does.
10: Uh-huh. Every year.
8: That's the love you share, Miss Fanny. So you get it from long distance. That's all right.
10: I get it every year.
8: All right, then. All
10: thank
8: right, Miss Fanny. You have
7: and
8: a great
7: thank
8: day.
7: You, ma'am.
10: Bye-bye.
7: All right.
10: Bye.
7: Bye-bye. Olivia Johnson with the birthday today. Happy birthday to Olivia Johnson from Evelyn, from Dorothy Johnson, Kevin Johnson, from Kay. Happy birthday, Olivia Johnson. Marquita Smith with the birthday today. Happy birthday, Marquita. Coming from the Smith family. And Ty Darius Holmes with the birthday. Happy birthday to Ty Darius Holmes, coming from Deborah. Happy birthday, Ty Darius. Betty Hicks Hamlin with the birthday, 86 today. Happy 86th birthday to Betty Hicks Hamlin. And Jarius Moore. Happy birthday, Jarius Moore. Coming from Jeffy Moore. Happy birthday, Jarius Moore. These are all of the birthdays and anniversaries that are in my book. If you have other birthdays, other anniversaries, I do welcome your calls during this time at 662-247-1744. And around the 9 o'clock hour, you can have your Bible out and be prepared to read our scripture verse coming from Hebrew 11 and 1. Oh, everybody know that verse. Mm-hmm. Everybody. But we're going to give some clarity on it, okay?
8: Okay.
7: WELZ, good morning.
11: Good morning, Pastor Allen. This is Bessie Sanders.
8: Hey, Miss
7: Bessie. Hey, Miss Bessie Sanders.
8: Shields number two.
11: I would like to wish Agent Hayes a happy birthday from his godmother, Edna Ferris, and his god-auntie, Bessie Sanders.
7: Okay. Yeah, okay. Well, thank you, ma'am. I never put all of that together. Godmother Edna. You know, Edna is a little sassy thing.
8: The shortest person with the biggest mouth. She's worse than Roscoe Dale. That's the most civil one.
7: And you know, they always talk about the little feist dog.
8: Ooh.
7: He raised more cane than the bigger dog. That's the way Edna is.
8: Ooh, Jesus have mercy.
11: Don't get
7: on the wrong side of her. No.
8: And I always say short people are like that. They are the most feisty people with the biggest mouths. Ooh. And she looked upside my head now, Sherry. I'm like, okay. All right, Miss Bess. We love y'all, though.
7: We love you guys.
8: We love y'all.
11: All right. I got to get to work. Talk to y'all later.
8: All right, then. Bye-bye.
7: You know you don't work, girl.
8: Oh, and by the way, how's the weather in Atlanta?
7: Hot?
11: Right now, it's pretty pleasant.
8: Oh, but it's generally hot?
11: But I'm trying to do my front yard before the sun come out.
7: Oh, that work. Go to work.
8: Yeah. All right.
7: Get off my phone. Go to work.
11: Y'all have a blessed one.
7: You right, too, baby.
11: All right.
8: All right. We're going to get some. We're going to, as we await your calls, 2-4-7-1-7-4-4.
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7: Hold on, please.
12: I will.
7: All right, WELZ, good morning.
12: Well, good morning, good morning. I'm back.
8: And hello, stranger.
7: This is a pre-holiday here.
8: I'm telling
12: you. Yes, it is. Pre-birthday. Shout out.
8: She's been gone for about a week. I don't think we heard her voice in over a week. Hello, BB.
12: I know it. I just... But I've been here, there, and everywhere.
8: Of course.
12: Okay. Rem Allen.
7: Yeah, I'm listening.
12: I can't wait. And then I'm going to give it back to Brennan. But look.
8: Oh, my God. The two of them together.
12: I wonder which I have a little baby. I think I got the right one. The baby one. Is this day his birthday?
7: No.
12: Is that your only grandson?
7: No, ma'am. This is Jerome Johnson.
12: Jerome Johnson. Okay. Well, I didn't want to miss out on a baby.
7: Wait a minute.
12: Look here. Brenda is not going to start today. Her birthday is tomorrow.
8: That's what I
12: said. We on our way to the convention.
7: Okay.
12: Yes, we got ladies on here. We got one folk right here. Want to say good morning. Good morning, Reverend Allen.
8: Good morning.
7: I'm trying to figure up that voice.
12: This is Mary Allen, and thank you so much. I heard my song this morning.
7: Yes, ma'am.
8: Miss Mary.
7: You know, every time I play that song, you in mind, if I don't call your name, you know I got it because of you.
12: I know, and thank you so very much.
7: You're welcome.
12: I'm answering the phone.
7: All right, baby. Love you guys. Y'all be safe.
12: Now, let's get down to some business.
7: Yes, ma'am. Lord. Look, they the one eating up your time.
12: we can't catch it all up, but we can come up to the day. Mm-hmm. We've been traveling this week to the Baptist Convention, and it's Baptist State Convention.
7: Okay.
12: And we've just been having ourselves a ball. And let me say this. Miss May Riley said, girl, they played my song. And she said, they played the dew in the... I said, girl, that's my song. We got to fight on the
8: song. Okay. It's enough dew to go around.
12: Yeah, it's enough for all of us to go around. She said, no, it ain't. That's my song.
8: Oh, my goodness.
12: But we had a good, good week.
7: Okay.
12: Good meeting. Lord, it's been so good. And we've been eating good.
8: Oh, my goodness.
7: I bet you at the end of the week, every last one will be gained 20 pounds.
8: And they're going to be walking. You'll see them walking.
7: Not walking, they'll be walking.
12: I'll be walking in the morning. But look, I'm going to get your very special, beautiful classmate, Ms. Dorothy Hope, has been on the bus every single day.
7: Okay.
12: She just having herself a ball, and we've been praying and keeping our driver, Cornelius Day. He just been soaking us on down. And yay! look, this so funny. This morning, we had to call and wake him up. And I thought, sure, he'd be up the last day.
7: Look, y'all women have worn him out.
8: Ooh, God bless him. Oh, my God. He probably sleeping late, getting away from all of y'all.
12: Wake him up.
8: Oh, my goodness.
12: He jumped up and come on around here. Mm. Man, he was like yesterday in Canada. He was driving. He asked him, say, now, do you want me to drive?
8: Remel.
12: Uh-huh. I think all of us said it at the same time. She said, do you want me to drag? We all said, no. Everyone on the bus woke up, no man.
7: Y'all leave Cornelius alone. Let him get there when he gets there. He's going to get y'all there on time because I know Cornelius.
12: And we've been on time, thank God. And And we got Twin back here from Zion Rock. She just been here every day.
7: Miss Yolanda.
12: Uh-huh. Yes, sir.
7: Okay.
12: But look, this is part of her, though. Right, I told them, I said, hey, they just took my baby. I can't say nothing to him. They jump all over me. Guess what I did? I don't say nothing either.
8: Smart woman.
12: You got to know when to fold.
8: You're smart.
12: To be quiet.
8: Exactly. Know when to fold them, when to open them. Know when to walk away and when to run.
12: There you go. Look, I couldn't say nothing.
8: Oh, yeah.
12: Miss Kate there. Happy birthday to everybody today that's having a birthday and an anniversary.
8: Oh, my.
12: It's just a great day. Enjoy your day. Because if I wake up in the morning, it's going to get dark. Y'all better warn him right now.
8: She's talking to the devil.
12: The mission and the urges. We just want to say, have a great, great day, and we having one, too.
7: All right. Sound good. Love you guys. All of y'all be safe.
12: Thank you so much.
8: Thank
12: you all so much. Sherry.
8: All right. I need to be a part of that. Hey, I love y'all, too. Y'all making my day today. All right. Bye-bye. All of my favorite ladies together.
12: Okay. In the morning, I want to hear... Do in the morning.
8: You gonna take it from there.
12: Look, wait a minute. My song.
8: Not hers. We got you. Love y'all too. Bye-bye.
7: Y'all be safe. All right.
8: Ooh-wee, you talking about a... Ooh, Pastor. Look, Pastor, shaking his head.
7: I want Cornelius to know he has my prayer and my sympathy. With all of those women.
8: All of those particular women.
7: Oh, my goodness.
8: Miss Kate Raintail Leader. We think Brenda talk. I bet she talk more. My God.
7: The only one that's probably being quiet is Yolanda.
8: She probably can't talk. But I bet that's I'd like to be a fly on the wall.
7: No, the wall
8: in there. Oh my, we gonna hear about all that.
7: Y'all be blessed, okay? Safe. All right.
8: All right, we gonna continue. Good morning, everyone. I told y'all it's gonna be a wonderful show this morning. What's going on in your world? We got people getting ready for back to school events. They have one more week. Ain't that something? Parents, you guys ought to be calling, thank you, Jesus, thank you, Jesus, thank you, Jesus. This time of year when I had my children, I'm like, well, I'm counting, I'm like Brenda, about five more days and they're out of here. I love them, but they needed to get out of my house. And students, I hope that your last week you will be productive. Do something special so that your parents can call in and with tears. You know my child, he cleaned up his room. You know my child said something nice to me. You know my child got up early and made breakfast. You know what? Something special, students. Start the year off. I get excited this first part of the year because it's a newness about it. So plan your day, and we're going to try to develop something. I have something in mind myself that we're going to start letting our students become more involved, y'all. You know, we kind of the fifth wheel of the media thing. They ain't studying no radio. They're all about Facebook, TikTok, and all that. Well, we're going to TikTok on the air. How about that? We're going to do it for a while. Reverend Allen know about all this stuff. He gonna TikTok, we gonna get something going that will say, hey, TikTok with the students of Humphreys County High School. It is 8:02 on this Thursday morning. We got a special guest that's gonna be calling in a little bit, around 8:10 or so. He loves Pastor Allen. So we're going to have a special guest.
7: Who don't?
8: Excuse me. I'm like, what about me? Mayrod? No, I'm just kidding. We're a team here, and we just, you know, there's he has a major following, and there's going to be a special guest that's going to come on the air and say what they say. So keep your ears on. Keep your radio on WELZ 1460 AM, 100.3 FM, and be on the web. Good morning, our web listeners. Good morning, Miss Owens. Good morning, Miss Owens. Good morning. Oh, I tell you, I think about she is so beautiful, looks just like her mom. To all of our Miss Bessie Sanders in Atlanta. We have so many our Houston listeners, our California listeners, our Chicago listeners. Oh, we have my family listeners. There's so many of us that, hey, give us a call and let us know that you're there. Just say, good morning. It's a special time to say, Pastor Allen and I were talking this morning. And, you know, so much is going on and these fires and floods and all these things that are going on. We are blessed here. And let us know, you never know when your last day will be. And I don't want to be dreading death or anything, but stay in contact with people because when it's all over, it's over. I don't go to funerals too much. Why? Because that person that I know is no longer there. But I will talk and bless and laugh and talk while you're here. And I hope that you will do the same. We are open. That's why we say we open the lines up for you, you, you, and you on WELZ 1460 AM on the web at BellZoneRadio.com. And you can tell Alexa to play WELZ. And I want to say hats off to Miss Regina Boykin. She is working so hard, getting so many events going on for the 4-H. She's had something going on for the past 2 months. And I'm going to say this about 4-H. I remember when I was in school, 4-H was very active during that time. And she's still carrying the reins. So I want to say hats off to her. She has a lot of things planned. She doesn't get the response that she expects. But, you know, it's not the response, it's the attitude. So I want to say hats off to her. She has a lot of things planned. She doesn't get the response that she expects. But, you know, it's not the response.

0: does. It's just her. And she has all these major events. She has vendors coming. And on some of those days, if they get enough people, they have pizza giveaways and food trucks and stuff. But there has to be a number of people. And I don't think a whole lot of people were into the 4-H thing when I was coming up. But for those who do, it is a lifelong legacy that goes on in a wonderful way. All right, it is 8:05 on this Thursday morning. Good morning.
1: Here's your Belzona and Humphreys County weather update from WELZ, the Delta's Groove. Partly cloudy for your Wednesday with a near record high of 96. We're under a heat advisory until 8 p.m. as the heat index could rise to 113. A few clouds from time to time tonight with a low near 75. Sunshine and clouds mix tomorrow with a high of 93. 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
0: All right, you're listening again to WELZ 1460 AM. And you want, for parents, I'm going to play this song just for you. Thank you, Lord. Only one more week. Thank you, Lord. We're going to send it out to you. And I'm going to send it to the Sooners as well. Thank you, Lord. I'm out of this house. Time to get busy. Good.

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1: Good morning.
2: Good morning.
0: Good morning. Are you there?
3: Yeah, hello.
0: Good morning. Can you hear us? Can you hear us?
3: Good morning.
2: Good morning, Pastor Pearson. I'm glad to say that word. Pastor Pearson. Yes. Good morning.
3: How are y'all?
0: We're doing quite well. Oh, by the way, for our listening audience, this is the newest elected pastor of Holiday Chapel.
2: Yes.
0: Missionary Baptist Church.
2: Oh, yes.
0: Pastor Eugene Pearson.
2: Yes.
0: And by the way, Pastor Pearson is going to be doing our revival at Green Grove Baptist Church starting August the 3rd through the 5th. So I'm so glad you called in this morning. Good morning, brother. How are you today?
3: I'm doing good. It's a pleasure to be with y'all this morning. Thank you for inviting me.
0: Indeed. We're honored to have you in our area, in our community, and working with our churches here in Humphreys County.
2: Yes. And I'm very partial because Deacon Stallion has been on cloud 553,000,200. I think he'll forget about me. It's all about you. But that's an excitement. You don't get that much excitement in a service much or in a minister. But the whole church is very excited about you. So
3: to God be the glory.
2: Yes, indeed. So what do you have for you? Gonna give us a word on today, or first of all, let him explain himself.
0: Present yourself to us. Don't let us present you to them.
2: Yeah.
0: Present yourself to us.
3: Well, first of all, I am Reverend Eugene Pearson. I am a native of Indianola, Mississippi, born and raised here, a graduate of Gentry High School, class of 2023.
2: Okay.
3: And I am a recent graduate of Mississippi Delta Community College, class of 2025, that is. And now I'm pursuing a bachelor's degree at Tougaloo College in education, emphasis in history. So the ultimate goal for me in the educational spectrum realm is to return back to Gentry High and be a history teacher, then matriculate to principal, and ultimately possibly retire as a college president or district superintendent.
0: Sounds like you have a map.
2: He does. College president. Hey.
0: You have a plan.
2: All right.
0: That is admirable.
2: Okay,
0: very much so.
2: We're listening. Mm-hmm.
3: Yes, indeed. So aside of that, I have enjoyed these years in ministry. So I've been preaching for about 4 years. I started in March 2022 at St. John, which is my home church.
2: Okay.
3: There in Inverness, is under the leadership of Pastor Norman Mack, and I've been faithful and humble serving under him because I do believe in serving under a good person and being obedient to my leader. And I do believe that if I do that, the Lord will bless me. And this, I believe, is how we led to this case because of, you know, me serving and being faithful to my leader. The Lord presented something to me there at Holiday Chapel. So I'm just grateful to be in the community. I'm grateful that I'm following God's instructions and doing God's will and not my own.
0: Yes, sir. You know, that is admirable. I just think about what a young lady a couple of days ago gave me a T-shirt.
2: Mm-hmm.
0: And the T-shirt says, Pastor. How did it go? Pastor, not for profit, but for outcome.
2: Mm.
3: Yeah.
2: Mm.
0: Not for profit, but for outcome.
2: Yeah.
0: You know, God sent us out to call in the sheep.
2: Yes.
3: Right.
0: To bring in the sheep, to feed his sheep. And that's what we do. Any man that decides to put on that role of ministry, nobody volunteer for that.
2: Yeah.
3: Right.
0: That's a special assignment from God.
2: So you're not fearful of that, are you, Pastor?
3: Not at all.
2: Yeah, because you're going to, you know, I often think about ministry. Boy, y'all have a job to do. Y'all look down on all these people, and that's just one view. So you're ready for all that, right?
3: Yeah, so I tell you, it is a joy in doing it. Like anything else, you'll have your good days and bad days.
1: Sure.
3: But I believe that's the time where we lean more so to the Lord and to His understanding and not our own. The scripture tells us that, to lean to God's understanding and not our own. So, you know, when those rough times comes or those uncertain times come, I'm sure that the Lord will sustain me and see me through. So I'm ready.
2: Yeah, I believe you can hear it in his voice,
0: of course,
2: and he's very excited.
0: Exactly, you know, that there is an intensity in him.
2: Yeah.
0: And when I first met him, I saw the intensity.
2: Wow.
0: And people, you know, I was excited when he was available to come and do our revival at Green Grove. I was excited when he was not obligated out.
2: Yeah.
0: And I just want to encourage all of Harford County, starting August the 3rd, Monday night through Wednesday, come and hear this awesome young man.
2: Young man.
0: Oh, yeah, look.
2: He handsome got, man, too.
0: I was 35 before I got to answer the call.
2: So you got a head up on him.
0: Oh, yes. So come on out and hear this awesome man of God.
2: Mm.
0: He's not intimidated by the countenance on your face.
2: Mm.
0: And he is such a man. When I saw him, I just saw a man that is inspired by the Holy Spirit.
2: Yes, yes.
0: A young man.
2: Yes,
0: you know,
2: yes, yes.
0: I did not have that inspiration when I was his age. but just to see that in a young man.
2: Yeah, we're looking forward to it. So what, is there something else you want to put out for your members? Or
0: I tell you what, tell us, what Sunday are you at Holiday Chapel?
3: Yeah, so for we are every second Sunday at 11:30 a.m. there in Louisiana City, Old 5 Mile Road. And so we encourage all of you all to come and share with us, and to not come because of me, but come because of the Holy Ghost, but come because of Jesus Christ.
2: Yes.
3: And we will have our installation services August 9th. That's the second Sunday in August. Oh. August 9th at 2 o'clock p.m. August 9th, 2 o'clock p.m., 2026. And our installation speaker will be my pastor, the Reverend Norman Mack.
2: Okay.
3: So we actually have the community to come and share. We're inviting all local pastors and all members of the community to come and share with us in that occasion. I want to say hello to all of my members there at Holiday Chapel. I love y'all, and there's nothing you can do about it.
2: All right.
0: As first vice moderator of the Humphreys County Baptist Brothers Association, Dr. Jolie Jackson is our moderator, but as first vice moderator, I want to be one of those. I will be in attendance, and we're going to be there to help you on this journey in terms of pastorhood.
2: Yes, sir.
3: And I truly appreciate it. And speaking of Dr. Jackson, I do want to shout him out. He has been a very good great help to me. And I tell you this, it's such a full circle moment, because when I was there in high school about 3-4 years ago, Pastor Jackson was one of my teachers there.
2: Get out of here!
3: So now he's
2: the moderator over you.
3: Yeah, okay. Very important. Very important that we are respectful young adults, because you never know who you would need in this life. And so I appreciate Dr. Jackson and all of the other clergy who has been a help to me in this journey there getting out of the chapel. So Dr. Jackson has been a great help. And, of course, you, Pastor Allen, you've been a great help. And I'm grateful for Ms. Williams now for being in our corner now. So I'm just what they say, peacock happy and hot dog proud, whatever it is.
2: But you got a whole bunch of pockets to be and feel.
3: Yeah.
2: We in your pockets, because the expectation comes from you. I'm going to be honest.
3: Yes.
2: It comes from you.
0: Yes.
2: It comes
3: yes,
2: from you.
3: Indeed. Yes,
2: all
3: indeed.
2: Right.
3: Yes, indeed.
2: All right.
0: Well, the Holy Spirit is around you and covering you, and people that come close to you are drawn by the Holy Spirit.
2: Yes, they are.
0: And
2: yes.
0: So we're looking forward to a grand revival. We're looking forward to a successful mission at Holiday Chapel with you, okay?
2: Yes,
3: sir. With the grace of God, we will do it. And we just hope, like I said, the installation services will be August 9th at 2 o'clock p.m. at Holiday Chapel.
0: All right. And we're going to get something in writing so we can have it in our portfolio.
2: Yeah. Oh, he's very good with for the you, flyer okay? things. He's very good. The social media pages and announcements, oh, he's on point. So we don't have to worry. We'll be getting it. Don't let this be the last time that you call us, okay? We welcome your calls anytime.
0: God might put a nugget in your spirit.
2: Okay.
0: Just call us and tell us.
2: Call us
0: just
2: and tell
0: put it
2: us
0: out
2: about
0: there for
2: it.
0: Us, okay?
3: Yes, I thank y'all so very much. Y'all have a blessed day.
0: And all you right, as well.
2: You too.
0: All right.
2: You too.
0: Bye bye.
2: Boy, so such a beautiful spirit.
0: Yes, he is.
2: I love that. So I love the point that he's young. Maybe we can reach those who we can't reach.
0: Well, somehow or another, he got hold of Jerome's name.
2: Really?
0: And he had Jerome to come to his home church there.
2: Really?
0: And it was just really an honor to be in him and to see how he can motivate.
2: Oh, yeah.
0: I believe I was at somebody's funeral, and he was just orchestrating.
2: Uh-huh.
0: The flow of the Holy Spirit in that place. So,
2: That's
0: come on out. You guys are going to be truly blessed, okay?
2: Oh, yes. Holiday Chapel have a gym. So I pray that it continues to enhance the community, not just Holiday Chapel for Humphreys County. And we want to say again, thank you.

Yeah, that song has pierced. I hope it has pierced my spirit this morning. We just want to say thank you. Be grateful and thankful. Pastor Allen always said, gratitude, thankfulness, joyfulness belongs to God. It didn't come from just out of the blue. All those things, you should be able to say thank you. Because you know what? I'd rather have Jesus more than anything. Good morning.

0: Yeah. Good morning. Good morning. Good morning. I'd rather have Jesus more than anything. Oh, that is a wonderful day. Way to start the morning with Jesus. Good morning, everybody. It is 8:31 on this Thursday morning. Oh, you guys are just rocking it on this Thursday morning. From all the birthday calls and the accolades and the web calls and all the good, it takes all of us to put all of this together. And I just love it, Miss Fanny, Milwaukee, all over the land, Truman Street, Westgate. Gotta put West. It is so loving and noted. There are people of God in this world that keep us all going and happy and moving. And the scripture reading, get it ready, is coming from Hebrews 11 and 1. Reading the word of God too. And it pierces. Speaking of piercing, we want to thank the newly elected pastor of Holiday Chapel, Pastor Eugene Pearson. He's going to be piercing some souls as well in God. And hey, if he hangs around Pastor Allen and all these other people, Reverend Jackson, and these people will push you in your own way. They're right there for the support. Some people will not support you, but you hang around them. I'm an example of them. They'll get you, push you out there and push you on out there. And you got to be getting it. That's the way they do it. So I'm thankful for our ministers and our moderators. And, you know, sometimes we have to have people that are anointed that can help to make things happen. I'm just going to put it out there. Some people make things happen. And they are a part of them. Some of our deacons, there's deacons in our churches that make things happen. God is using each of us for a reason. I may not be a deacon or a part of any organization in the church, but there's a reason for my life and your life and our callers' lives. We have the Helping Hands, the Seventh-day Adventist Church Ministry. All these things are a part of what God has planned for his people. They are providing a service for many. Yeah, it's not just about the food. It's a ministry that is important to this community. All of us play a part. Our churches play a part. When they open their doors, that's a ministry. Opening their doors. You may not be a member of that church, but that church is opening its doors for this, that, or the other. So let's be thankful. That was the first song I played. I am thank you, Lord, for all the great things that he has in store. For our friends, our neighbors, our mothers, our fathers, Miss Bob Ann, she has a purpose. She watches over that street, the back street, my mother. I think about all that. We all have a purpose in this world. Our farmers right now, and I'm going to put it out there, and it's on the front page, y'all, of the banner. I love this. I'm just kind of prejudiced to it, y'all. But heading to the field, they got combines. And these things are huge. Oh, I rode on one. I'm like, wow. I just wanted to see the capacity that it has. They are doing a job. We can't eat without farmers. They have a job to do. They're now harvesting their yields. They're reaping their harvest. And it's on the front page. It says the Mississippi Delta is coming alive as beans and corn are reaching maturity. Farmers have been itching to see bean and corn headers being put to use. And those headers are some serious. Though much of both crops still have a ways to go, this early harvesting will give the farmers a chance to work out any bugs in equipment before going head on and working long hours getting their crops out. And they will be, it's already got started. But it's on the front page. They're heading to the fields. And be careful. And if you can help them, let them know that, okay? Let everyone know that God is in the midst of everything. It's a wonderful day to be happy and to know what God has in store for each of us. It's 8:37 on this Thursday morning, and we're going to take a look at the weather, and we're going to bring you more good gospel music.
1: 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Partly cloudy for your Wednesday with a near record high of 96. We're under a heat advisory until 8 p.m. as the heat index could rise to 113. A few clouds from time to time tonight with a low near 75. Sunshine and clouds mix tomorrow with a high of 93. 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
5: 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We're on live. Pastor Allen is going to bring the scripture reading of the day, and it is 9 o'clock. Time for him to get started. And you got your Bibles ready? He's taking it from Hebrews 11 and 1. You ready? Here he is, Pastor Allen.
6: Good morning, Sister Sherry William. Good morning to our radio listening audience. For today, I want us to explore what it means to walk by faith when our eyes can only see what's possible. Let's talk about walking by faith. Now the Bible says, now faith is the substance of things hoped for, the assurance of what we do not see, the substance of things hoped for, the evidence of things that are not seen. When I look at this verse, Hebrew 11 and 1 defines, brothers and sisters, that faith as a confident assurance that God's promises for the future are real, as a deep conviction that his unseen spiritual realities are true. Just because you cannot see it does not negate it. Yeah, this is not about blind optimism. It is a firm, evidence-based trust in the character of our God who promised. Now, faith is the substance of things hoped for. It is the evidence of things not seen. But brothers and sisters, as we look at this particular verse, that the substance of things hoped for, the substance or foundation, describe faith as a deed that legally guarantees a future possession. We as believers hold present assurance that what God has promised, God will deliver. If he said it, we believe it. It is the evidence of things not seen. No, I can't see a way to make this happen. It is out of my reach. It is out of my reasons. I cannot fathom what I'm going to do next. But the evidence of things not seen. Faith acts as proof or conviction of invisible spiritual realities. Yeah. It enables believers to trust in the unseen world, like the existence and nature of God. We trust him. We've never seen him. We believe the report, though we've never seen him. But we believe him as if he is observably here. Yeah. Now this verse is not a wishful thinking. Biblical faith is not hoping for something out of nothing, but it is relying on the proven, trustworthy character of God. Amen. If God said it's going to happen, all we have to do is make preparation to receive it. The Bible goes on to give us a hall of fame. The Hall of Fame, the Hebrew 11 builds on the definition by listing Old Testament heroes, folks like Abraham, Noah, Moses, who acted decisively on God's promises despite never seeing their complete fulfillment during their lifetime. Just because you don't get a chance to see it does not mean it's not going to happen. Look, Israel saw. They saw God at work while they were in the wilderness. When they found themselves at the Red Sea, mountains on either side, Pharaoh's army at their rear. Lord, what is us going to do? Lord, we should have stayed back in Egypt. Lord, it's better to have died in Egypt than to die in this barren wilderness. But God told Moses, just hold out your hand. That rod you have in your hand, hold it up. And God parted the sea. Faith is the substance of things hoped for, the evidence of things that we don't see. Brothers and sisters, we all face moments that feels impossible. The diagnosis that stole your breath, the relationship that crumbled despite your prayers, the dream that died when everything seemed

0: your story. Think about Abraham staring at the stars, childless, but believing God's promise. Think about Moses at the Red Sea, nowhere to go, nowhere to turn. Think about Mary receiving news that would change everything. Even though she was a virginless woman, God tell her, you're going to birth the child of God. None of these could see how this was going to work out. But they took the next step anyway. What am I saying? You might not see the outcome, but if God has already promised it, you take the next step. You go working toward the goal that you've been praying for, working toward the ambition that you've been seeking, working toward the goal you've been applying for. Take the necessary step, brothers and sisters. Believe it or not, that's the kind of faith God honors. Not perfect understanding, but courageous trust. I think about David when he stood before that giant Goliath, where all of the Israelites were buckled at their knees, trembling in fear. But I can hear David say, yea, though I walk through the valley of the shadow of death, I fear no evil. Amen. David put his confidence in God. He put his trust in God. Faith does not say, I don't see how this ends well. But what faith does say, I know you see it. I know God sees it. Brothers and sisters, the things that feel impossible in your life right now, God is already working behind the scene in ways you cannot imagine. The breakthrough you need just might be closer than you think. You think about all of the impossibility of situations that you are facing. All you need is faith. Faith the size of a grain of mustard seed. You know, sometimes it's hard to trust what we can't see. But we need to understand faith. We need to keep our eyes not focused on the problem, but focused on the solution to the problem. You know, think about this. God did it before. He can do it again. Therefore, we walk by faith and not by our sight. Then when doubt creeps in, we need to remember that God is working in ways that we cannot see. He's already working out your problem. And don't get me wrong, sometimes you might not see the end result. But God will answer that prayer for your kindred, for your fellow man, for your neighbor, for your friend. You need that kind of faith. That kind of faith that makes you smile when fiery darts are being thrown at you. That kind of faith, knowing that God knows what you're going through. He knows your every situation. The Bible says, now faith is the substance of things hoped for.
1: Got a Walmart Express delivery order for Blue Soccer seen. Fan number 3.
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1: 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Who's on the Lord's side? Good morning.

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0: That song went out to the New Hope Church Choir. They rocked that song, y'all. And Pastor Holmby up there just a moving. I love to see his response to good music. He loves that music. He'll take over shot the job, too. I'm saying he'll start directing. I love, hey, when the spirit moves, you go from the choir to the pulpit to the aisles to the wherever.
1: I just don't understand how people can hear good music, good message,
0: thank you,
1: and be still.
0: And be, I don't get it. And I ain't ashamed to do it. Shit, old dad.
1: Look, my head moving, my feet moving, my spirit be dancing. I can't dance, but my spirit be doing.
0: Exactly. That's what my kids say. Mama, please don't dance. I say, hey, my spirit say I can do
1: it. I can. That's it.
0: I know I be looking like white crap, but hey, the spirit, especially in church.
1: I tell people, I'm the best dancer in the world when I'm sitting down. My feet all over the place. Fred Astaire have nothing. Michael Jackson, nothing on me.
0: And you be moving on that keyboard, I tell you. I watched Pastor Allen when he said, that spirit be all in his feet, his leg be going up and down. I said, woo, he in it now, y'all. You know, you can see the spirit in people when they really, truly want it. When the spirit starts moving, and I always keep thinking about how David danced. He danced out of his clothes. Mm-hmm. He was showing up dancing. Mm-mm-mm. So, hey, the spirit moves that way. It is 9:31 on this Thursday morning, and it's going to be a hot day, y'all. It's just going to be hot, and can't put it any simpler than that. And, you know, we've got a few little funny jokes to tell you this morning. And, you know, we've listened to gospel music, listened to the scripture reading at 9:31, and we're going to put this one on you. It's not about who is real in your face, but who's loyal behind your back. Yeah. I was born with a disease called sin, and Jesus is the only cure. I like that one.
1: I like that one.
0: Some people rejection was God's protection. They're not part of the selection for your direction. Well, you know, that says it so plainly. It's saying it in a funny way, but it just says it. Some people's rejection, I'm glad you didn't like me. I'm glad you didn't I didn't follow you. Some people's rejection was God's protection. They're not part of the selection for your direction. I like that one. So in other words, hey, some things ain't for you. Some things are, some things aren't. And those that reject you, well, God said, I didn't need them in your life anyway. So we're gonna, that's why God will break, if he brought you through this, he'll bring you through that. That's how God works. Good morning. I am Sherry Williams here with Pastor Allen. And I tell you, it's been a beautiful morning this morning. And we're still, you got something you want to put out and shout. And like Miss Bobby Ann talked about her hair yesterday. Yeah. I went home yesterday and people called me Sherry. Y'all be bringing up stuff. Well, we just be responding to what they say. Bobby Ann, I got you, girl. I couldn't stand to put it on my head either. So we thank her for her honesty. She'll tell it. See, that's our generation. We'll just tell it just like it is. Hey, I don't want it. It itches, it hurts. I'm tired of, as Pastor Allen said, people, I don't want to be slapping my head. I'm like you, Pastor. I see people slapping their head.
1: Want me to help you? Let me help you.
0: That's a form of abuse, I think, if you start hitting yourself in the head, on your head, on all things. So,
1: Look, I'm a gentleman. I hate to see you beating your own head. Let me help you out.
0: You be waiting to say, yeah, come on. Oh, yeah, but it's just fun to laugh. I mean, things that make you go, She's slapping her head. I wonder why. Well, we know why. But anyway, if he brought you through this, he'll bring you through that. Good.

0: All funny right, how they can spend
1: gonna,
0: it.
1: Oh, we're going to have a new home. I was dancing on that one, y'all. In my new, I hope I got a print. I don't care what it is. Long as I'm there with Jesus. Oh, yeah. All right, we're going to get, we're going to say one more little tidbit here. And it says, stop complaining about fake friends. You're old now. Go to work, stay at home, eat, watch TV, read a book, and sleep. You will never hear rumors that the refrigerator and the microwave were gossiping about you. They can't talk. Well, they talk, but you can't hear them. So, and we got one more here. Truth is like a surgery. It hurts, but it heals. A lie is like a painkiller. It gives instant relief, but has side effects forever. Mm. Well, that's true. So, you know, God hates a liar. So I guess the consequences, when you go before the judgment, you were a liar. You are not welcome in my kingdom. Well.
2: And, you know, Sharon.
3: One of the bigger problems with people today is that they cannot accept correction.
1: Yeah.
3: They call correction unloving.
1: Mm-hmm.
3: They call correction intolerant. Mm-hmm. They call correction judgmental. Mm-hmm. They actually call correction hate.
1: Mm-hmm.
3: You know, I oftentimes talk about we all need to be corrected sometimes.
1: Exactly.
3: True. And the difference, I can correct you with a critique better than I can with a criticize.
1: Yeah.
3: Critique, criticizing has two different implications.
1: Yeah.
3: Critique builds up, criticize, tear down.
1: Mm.
3: And that's what most people don't like. A lot of people don't like to be corrected, but it's how you correct them.
1: We used to call it constructive criticism.
3: Constructive criticism, of course.
1: Yeah.
3: That's critiquing.
1: That's critiquing. Oh, that's another word. Okay.
3: That's critiquing, of course.
1: Okay.
3: But when you criticize a person, tearing them down.
1: Mm. That's not good.
3: No, that's not good.
1: That's not good.
3: That's not good correction. Not at all. Not at all.
1: Thank you.
3: So our objective is to elevate people.
1: Right. Exactly.
3: Not to beat them down.
1: I like that. Yeah.
3: You know, some people are just jealous of people with money. They're jealous of your spirit. They're jealous of your personality.
1: Mm-hmm.
3: The way people respond to you, the way people love you and support you, your natural leadership abilities, you know, et cetera. Things that money cannot buy. Some folk
1: just are lovable. And some people are haters.
3: Yeah, exactly. Yeah. They alienate some.
1: Yeah.
3: So
1: yeah.
3: Money can't buy you happiness.
1: Mm-mm.
3: But I'll accept second place.
1: Yeah. We finally get a caller in here for this conversation. WELZ, good morning.
4: Good morning. I was just calling to say good morning to y'all, and I love y'all.
1: Okay, Miss Edna.
4: And who all had a birthday anniversary coming from Edna and the Chapman family. That song say, what love got to do with it? Love ain't got nothing to do with that.
1: Okay.
4: I need bill paid. Love can't pay my bill. All right, y'all be blessed.
1: Well, you know what? I'm laughing, but she's right.
3: No, she's not right. No. What does love have to do about it? Everything? Everything.
1: I mean, you can love me, but you got to do more than love me. You got to help me.
3: What love got to do but is it's everything.
1: Oh, well,
3: love.
1: Okay.
3: Helped you to pay somebody else bill. Okay. Love helped you to pick somebody else. Love helped you. So, love has a lot to do with it.
1: All right, talk to me. Talk to me this morning.
0: Good morning.
1: There she go. Hey, Bigfoot.
0: Well, I heard the pastor say that they hate you because you got money. Uh-huh. Well, I'll never be hated. unless they hate me for my wit. That's all I can be hated for. But Pastor, I want to ask you, what's the difference between an in-law and an outlaw?
1: Oh, Lord. Here she goes. She kills us every time. No.
0: You don't know?
3: No, I do not know.
1: Wait.
0: Outlaws are wanted.
1: Wait, bud. You call her what?
3: Outlaw. Wait, listen. She's an outlaw what?
0: I want it.
1: I want it.
0: They want it. You know they have so many in-law jokes. They had the man. There was a man and his wife went on a safari with the mother-in-law. Uh-huh. And they woke up and the mother-in-law was gone. Uh-huh. So they searched and they found her and they saw her backed up against a tree with a snarling lion after her. And the wife hollered, "Aren't you gonna do something?" And he turned and looked at her and said, "No." The lion got himself in the house. You all have
3: let the lion get himself out of the bag.
0: Yes.
1: God help the lion. Thank you, Bigfoot.
3: And you know that's as bad as the man that carried his mother-in-law to. They all
1: thank
3: went,
1: you, Bigfoot.
0: You're welcome. Bye. Right.
3: They all went to the motherland over there.
1: Mm-hmm.
3: And while they got older, the mother-in-law died.
1: Mm. Oh wow!
3: And so, the funeral home director says, "Look, you can bury her here, free of charge, since she's native. She's at home, free of charge." Mm-hmm. Man said, "Nah, I think we're gonna take her on back to the United States." I said, "Well, why would you do that?"
1: Uh-huh.
3: "Well, somebody else died over here, and he came back alive. We don't want to take no chances on this mother-in-law."
1: He wanted to make sure she buried.
3: We don't want to take no chances.
1: That's a mother-in-law hater there.
3: Mother-in-law.
1: Oh, my God. You know, there's so much laughter in this world, and we love laughter. We can do it all. You know, we sit here, and we play music, and I'll be singing, Pastor Allen be singing, and we be dancing. Don't none of us like Sherry, really. But we having a glorious time with you, and you. Miss Edna, she came, Johnny come lately, but we thank you for that. And for all of the love that we share every day. I know it's hot and everybody's just staying inside. Stay cool, everybody, and because we want y'all right back here with us the first thing in the morning with love and grace. And children, give us a call. Let us know what was your summer like? We're steady trying to get to, we must pull some of these children in. You've got to learn how to talk. You got to learn how to communicate. You can't punch the keys on your laptop forever. At some point, you're going to have to learn how to communicate.
3: Okay? At some point.
1: At some point, you've got to do that. At some point, somewhere, you're going to have to talk. So let us talk to us. We laugh, but you know what? It's good laughter and it's fun laughter. Let your classmates know. You know, man, I was on the radio and they laughed. And they gonna say what they laughed for. You tell that joke, and now you can tell them at school, and you'll be the most popular kid at school. Man, he was on the radio. I'm gonna see if I can get on there. Okay, Facebook is good. But the views are from people that don't even know you. We know you. We know your family. And your mothers will be proud as well. So get ready to bring us a story. What was your summer like? So today, while y'all sitting around waiting to go to school, write it out, however you want to do it. We're going to be expecting you to give us a call, 662-247-1744. Tell us what. You know, we used to have that thing in school. When you went back to school, they say, "What was your summer like?"
5: we wouldn't have to do that. So we're asking you to do that for us. We'd love to hear from you because we love you. Have a wonderful day. We're out of here.

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0: Here's your Belzona and Humphreys County weather update from WELZ, the Delta's Groove. Sunshine and clouds mixed for your Thursday, with some wind out of the east-northeast at 5 to 10 miles per hour. We have a heat index of 106 today. Partly to mostly cloudy tonight with a low of 76. And tomorrow, partly to mostly cloudy with a 30% chance of rain in the afternoon and a high of 94. 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
1: 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A Jasper County man allegedly kidnapped and robbed his own mother early Tuesday morning. According to WDAM, Clarence Jones assaulted his mother, forcing her to give him money, her cell phone, and the keys to her vehicle. Then he forced her into the vehicle and informed her they were going to Arizona. According to investigators, Jones' mother convinced him to stop at a Dollar General in Rankin County by telling him she was hungry. When he went inside, she ran across the street to a convenience store where a bystander called 911. Jones is charged with one count of kidnapping and one count of robbery.
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4: Pete Golding did a great job there at the podium. He needed him going first helped this Ole Miss LSU powder keg we're all sitting on, right? I think if Kiffin had gone first and had gotten the first word, he would have said quite a bit, and then Golding would have been left to kind of clean up after him. By going first, by saying, look, me and Lane are good, and so on and so forth, I think that helped a lot.
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0: 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Here's your Belzona and Humphreys County weather update from WELZ, The Delta's Groove. Sunshine and clouds mixed for your Thursday with some wind out of the east-northeast at 5 to 10 miles per hour. We have a heat index of 106 today. Partly to mostly cloudy tonight with a low of 76. And tomorrow, partly to mostly cloudy with a 30% chance of rain in the afternoon and a high of 94. 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
0: Here's your Belzona and Humphreys County weather update from WELZ, the Delta's Groove. Sunshine and clouds mixed for your Thursday with some wind out of the east-northeast at 5 to 10 miles per hour. We have a heat index of 106 today. Partly to mostly cloudy tonight with a low of 76. And tomorrow, partly to mostly cloudy with a 30% chance of rain in the afternoon and a high of 94. 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
1: 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Emily's

Emily's Lunch and Learn. It's July 23rd, and I'm glad to have you here listening. That was Amy Winehouse with You Know I'm No Good. It came out in 2007. Unfortunately, on July 23rd, 2011, in London, Amy Winehouse passed away at the age of 27 due to alcohol poisoning. You Know I'm No Good, as I said, came out in 2007. It was a hit across the world. It wasn't a big pop hit here. It was a big alternative song here, however. And she was such an amazing artist. That's one that I hate that we lost, for sure. I hate we lost all of them. But that was a real shame. Here's Billy Joel.

0: to me.
1: Emily's Lunch and Learn, Billy Joel with It's Still Rock and Roll to Me. That came out in May of 1980, and by July 23rd, 1980, Billy Joel had his first gold record with that one, It's Still Rock and Roll to Me. Went to number one on the Billboard Hot 100 and was the number nine song of the year of 1980. Here's Sammy Hagar, He Can't Drive.

Emily's Lunch and Learn. Sammy Hagar, I Can't Drive, 55. It's kind of funny. On July 23rd, 2014, the former governor of Alaska, Sarah Palin, she got a speeding ticket in her home

0: town of Wasilla, and she blamed her excessive speed on Sammy Hagar's "I Can't Drive 55 being on the radio. When Sammy Hagar heard about it, he actually tweeted Sarah Palin offering to cover the ticket. Oh my goodness. Turn the radio off, Sarah. We'll have more great tunes when we return. This is Emily's Lunch and Learn. If you like it, then we love it, and we play it right here on WELZ, the Delta's Groove.
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2: If you're traveling overseas this summer, just because you have an airline ticket, a passport, and a few credit cards doesn't necessarily mean you'll be allowed in that country. 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
0: 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Sunshine and clouds mixed for your Thursday with some wind out of the east-northeast at 5 to 10 miles per hour. We have a heat index of 106 today. Partly to mostly cloudy tonight with a low of 76. And tomorrow, partly to mostly cloudy with a 30% chance of rain in the afternoon and a high of 94. 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

Emily's Lunch and Learn, Allison Krauss and the Union Station, When You Say Nothing at All. That one was originally done by Keith Whitley in 1988, but it was written by Van Cleve, Mississippi native Paul Overstreet, by the way. Allison Krauss and the Union Station did well. They went to number 53 on the Billboard Hot 100, and it was a bigger country music hit, but it was a good crossover hit for her. On July 23rd, 1971, in Decatur, Illinois, Allison Krauss was born. Up next, we've got The Clash.

Emily's Lunch and Learn, The Clash with Rock the Casbah. On July 23, 1979, Iran's new leader, the Grand Ayatollah Khomeini, banned rock and roll as a corruptive influence on the people. And it would inspire that one there by The Clash. Rock the Casbah came out in 1982, and it went to number 8 on the Billboard Hot 100. Up next, we've got Wings.

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4: 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A six-year-old child is dead after being hit by a log truck in Itala County. The incident happened Wednesday at approximately 4:30 p.m. The child, who was later identified as Timber Taylor, was at a logging job site in the Hesterville community, although it's unclear why the child was there when tragedy struck. Tropical Storm Bertha made landfall in Louisiana on Wednesday and is now in Texas, largely sparing the Mississippi Gulf Coast, but still bringing some rain with it. Brandy Campbell reports from Biloxi.
5: The Biloxi emergency manager here told me they are at least grateful that Bertha's intense storms remained offshore in the Gulf.
6: So to see that south out in the Gulf and not affecting anybody as far as rainfall and lightning strikes, very, very grateful for that.
7: 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State Treasurer David McRae has returned more unclaimed money and delivered more college and career savings to Mississippians than ever before. 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
4: Forget Wall Street. One gas station chain says some of its managers can earn more than $250,000 every year and do so without student debt. Fox's Matt Murphy.
8: Bucky's, the Texas-based travel center famous for its giant stores and spotless restrooms, says its top general managers can earn up to $275,000 a year, and the job doesn't require a college degree. Assistant general managers can make more than $125,000, while some entry-level positions start around $20 to $25 an hour, depending on the role. The eye-popping pay has fueled plenty of online conversation, but employees say those salaries are earned with long shifts, demanding workloads, and plenty of responsibility.
4: Bucky's currently has one Mississippi location in Pass Christian, where the colossal convenience store opened last summer. Reporting for Super Talk News, I'm J.T. Mitchell.
9: Well, a hard-headed woman, a soft-hearted man, been the cause of trouble ever since the world began. Oh, yeah. Oh, yeah. And ever since the world began.
0: This is Did You Know Mississippi, and I'm Emily Tillman. The Recording Industry Association of America, or RIAA, was created in 1952 to help music artists in relation to copyright fees and problems. By the late 50s, it started certifying gold and platinum records, which is what it's best known for doing. A gold record is certified for singles or albums selling at least 500,000 units. A platinum record is 1 million. Diamond is 10 million. There are around 150 singles that have reached diamond status. But did you know that the very first rock and roll song to reach gold status was Tupelo, Mississippi-born Elvis's Hard-Headed Woman? Hard-Headed Woman was written by Claude Demetrius, which would prove to be his biggest success as a songwriter. It was part of Elvis Presley's starred film King Creole and was released on June 10, 1958. It would reach number one on the charts in the United States and also be a big hit in the United Kingdom and Belgium. In the end, however, the song would reach platinum status. In 1958, the film King Creole was released. It was Elvis's fourth feature film, and it had a hit soundtrack, obviously. It reached number two on the album chart and would be certified gold as well. Elvis would go on to earn 171 gold records, 94 platinum, and 34 multi-platinum, which is multi-million seller records in his career. And that's been Did You Know Mississippi? I'm Emily Tillman. Here's your Belzona and Humphreys County weather update from WELZ, the Delta's Groove. Sunshine and clouds mixed for your Thursday with some wind out of the east-northeast at 5 to 10 miles per hour. We have a heat index of 106 today. Partly to mostly cloudy tonight with a low of 76. And tomorrow, partly to mostly cloudy with a 30% chance of rain in the afternoon and a high of 94. 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

Emily's Lunch and Learn. Fiona Apple with Criminal. July 23rd, 1996, the 18-year-old Fiona Apple released her debut album, Tidal, and it has Shadowboxer on there and Criminal, and it sold over 3 million copies in the United States. That was her biggest single as far as pop hits go. Went to number 21 on the Billboard Hot 100. In fact, it's her only entry on the Billboard Hot 100. But she has a lot of really, really good songs, like Fast As You Can. If you're a Fiona Apple fan and you've never heard that, check it out. Here's David Essex.

Emily's Lunch and Learn, David Essex with Rock On. Rock On came out in 1973, and it went to number 5 on the Billboard Hot 100 and was the number 17 song of the year of 1974. And on July 23rd, 1947, in Essex, England, David Albert Cook was born. Wonder where he got his last name from.

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1: With the Super Talk AgriNews Network, I'm JT Mitchell, and here's your midday ag report. As Congress continues to debate various forms of relief for farmers, U.S. Senator Cindy Hyde-Smith is asking her colleagues to come together and approve $11 billion in emergency farm aid as part of a broader supplemental funding package.
2: I've talked to multi-generation farmers back home who are the best of the best that did not even plant this year because they could not make the numbers work. Producers in Mississippi and nationwide continue to face these economic conditions. They're not going away anytime immediately or soon. If we want the next generation to stay on the land, Congress, we're going to have to take this opportunity.
1: Hyde-Smith is also backing a separate measure that would offer tax incentives to brands and retailers if they sell U.S. cotton.
3: Hello, I'm Sean Tindall, Commissioner of the Mississippi Department of Public Safety. 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

0: Emily's Lunch and Learn. Paradise City by Guns N' Roses came out in 1989, went to number 5 on the Billboard Hot 100, and on July 23rd, 1965, in London, Saul Hudson was born. Who's Saul Hudson? Do you know? That's Slash. That's right, the guitarist for Guns N' Roses was born on this day. You know who else was born on this day? In 1943, in Goodwill, Louisiana, that was the Swamp Fox, Tony Joe White. Here's Polk Salad Annie, and I'll see you next time.
1: Some of y'all never been down south too much. I'm gonna tell you a little bit about this so that you understand what I'm talking about. Down there we have a plant that grows out in the woods and the fields. Looks something like a turnip green. Everybody calls it poke salad. Poke salad. Used to know a girl lived down there and she'd go out in the evenings and pick her a mess of it. Carried home and cook it for supper, cause that's about all they had to eat. They did all right.

Richard spiteful straight razor tote moment. Lord, I must take my mess up.

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Sunshine and clouds mixed for your Thursday with some wind out of the east northeast at 5 to 10 miles per hour. We have a heat index of 106 today. Partly to mostly cloudy tonight with a low of 76. And tomorrow, partly to mostly cloudy with a 30% chance of rain in the afternoon and a high of 94. 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
0: Here's your Belzona and Humphreys County weather update from WELZ, The Delta's Groove. Sunshine and clouds mixed for your Thursday with some wind out of the east-northeast at 5 to 10 miles per hour. We have a heat index of 106 today. Partly to mostly cloudy tonight with a low of 76. And tomorrow, partly to mostly cloudy with a 30% chance of rain in the afternoon and a high of 94. 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

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Here's your Belzona and Humphreys County weather update from WELZ, the Delta's groove. Sunshine and clouds mixed for your Thursday with some wind out of the east-northeast at 5 to 10 miles per hour. We have a heat index of 106 today. Partly to mostly cloudy tonight with a low of 76. And tomorrow, partly to mostly cloudy with a 30% chance of rain in the afternoon and a high of 94. 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
0: Here's your Belzona and Humphreys County weather update from WELZ, the Delta's Groove. Sunshine and clouds mixed for your Thursday with some wind out of the east-northeast at 5 to 10 miles per hour. We have a heat index of 106 today. Partly to mostly cloudy tonight with a low of 76. And tomorrow, partly to mostly cloudy with a 30% chance of rain in the afternoon and a high of 94. 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

0: From Jaketown to Louise and all that's in between, WELZ. 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
1: Look around. 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
0: Here's your Belzona and Humphreys County weather update from WELZ, the Delta's groove. Sunshine and clouds mixed for your Thursday with some wind out of the east-northeast at 5 to 10 miles per hour. We have a heat index of 106 today. Partly to mostly cloudy tonight with a low of 76. And tomorrow, partly to mostly cloudy with a 30% chance of rain in the afternoon and a high of 94. 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
0: Here's your Belzona and Humphreys County weather update from WELZ, the Delta's groove. Sunshine and clouds mixed for your Thursday, with some wind out of the east-northeast at 5 to 10 miles per hour. We have a heat index of 106 today. Partly to mostly cloudy tonight with a low of 76. And tomorrow, partly to mostly cloudy with a 30% chance of rain in the afternoon and a high of 94. 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

0: 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And one thing we are is local, locally owned and operated. That's why we're on all over town. Does your business have us on? Let us know.
1: 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And even if it can return useful information when you ask it the right questions, it's important to realize that it's not limited by legal and ethical regulations that protect medical information's privacy. 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
0: Here's your Belzona and Humphreys County weather update from WELZ, the Delta's Groove. Sunshine and clouds mixed for your Thursday with some wind out of the east-northeast at 5 to 10 miles per hour. We have a heat index of 106 today. Partly to mostly cloudy tonight with a low of 76. And tomorrow, partly to mostly cloudy with a 30% chance of rain in the afternoon and a high of 94. 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
1: Reporting for SuperTalk News, I'm Griffin Rick. Millions of eggs across the South, including in Mississippi, are being recalled for a potential salmonella contamination. Products from Midwest Poultry Services in Texas began getting recalled on Wednesday. More than 1.6 million white shell and brown cage-free eggs have already been taken out of Kroger's, but many were already purchased by customers. Although there have been no reported illnesses from the eggs, be sure to avoid that possibility by not eating eggs that have a sell-by range between July 20th and August 17th. Beverage packaging company SIP is investing over $100 million to create nearly 200 jobs in DeSoto County. SIP will be making drinks in cans as well as plastic and aluminum bottles that will hold a variety of beverages like flavored water, energy drinks, and even hard seltzers. For all the latest Mississippi news, sports, weather, and politics, follow us on Facebook, X, or online at supertalk.fm.
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1: For the new parents out there worrying about the everyday costs of living, fear not. 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
4: 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Okay, compare that to Massachusetts, where the mortgage comes in at $47,729.
1: That was Fox's Ashley Webster. While the current price of gas and groceries might feel high, Mississippi's affordability remains more important than ever and continues to be a large selling point for young families in the state. With SuperTalk News,
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1: With the SuperTalk AgriNews Network, I'm JT Mitchell, and here's your closing market report. From the New York Cotton Exchange, October cotton is down 8 cents to $79.79. December cotton is up 14 cents to $81.25. From the Chicago Board of Trade, July soybeans stayed even at $12.07 per bushel. November soybeans are up 4¾ cents to $12.43¾ per bushel. July corn stayed even at $4.33¾ per bushel. December corn is up 2¼ cents to $4.87 per bushel. From the mercantile, August live cattle is up 220 to $225.40. October live cattle is up 218 to $221.38. August feeders are up 260 to $343.78. September feeders are up 365 to $339.85. 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
4: Here's your Belzona and Humphreys County weather forecast from WELZ, the Delta's Groove. Rain showers this evening with clearing overnight, a low around 75, winds light and variable. Tomorrow, sunshine and clouds mixed, a high of 94, and tomorrow night, partly cloudy with a low of 76, winds light and variable. 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
4: You can hear what all Lebby, quarterback Mario Taylor, and others had to say by going to supertalk.fm. The collapsed ceasefire between the U.S. and Iran is turning into higher prices at the gas pump. Nationally, the average price for a gallon of regular is back up over $4. In Mississippi, it's $3.65, 15 cents higher than a week ago and more than 90 cents higher than a year ago.
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4: It's been more than 50 years since two fishermen were allegedly abducted by aliens in Pascagoula. Commonly known as the Pascagoula abduction, it's often pointed to as proof that extraterrestrial life does exist. Even over half a century later, the case is still being examined. Exactly what Philip Mantle is doing with his new book, Pascagoula Uncovered: Witnesses, Files, and Audio Tapes.
9: More information continues to arise. Also in the new book, Calvin Parker, one of the people involved in this incident, wrote his final words, and he wouldn't allow me to publish it until after he died. It's his take on what happened to him all those years back.
4: The Pascagoula abduction happened October 11th, 1973, with Mantle adding that the incident itself may be part of the reason the U.S. government is finally beginning to release declassified files that could relate.
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2: If you're traveling overseas this summer, just because you have an airline ticket, a passport, and a few credit cards doesn't necessarily mean you'll be allowed in that country. 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
5: Here's your Belzona and Humphreys County weather forecast from WELZ, the Delta's Groove. Rain showers this evening with clearing overnight, a low around 75, winds light variable. Tomorrow, sunshine and clouds mixed, a high of 94, and tomorrow night, partly cloudy with a low of 76, winds light and variable. 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
3: Here's your Belzona and Humphreys County weather forecast from WELZ, the Delta's groove. Rain showers this evening with clearing overnight, a low around 75, wind slight variable. Tomorrow, sunshine and clouds mixed, a high of 94, and tomorrow night, partly cloudy with a low of 76, wind slight variable. This weather is a service brought to you by Twin County Electric Power Association.
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